Max. If you had one shot, or one opportunity to seize everything you ever wanted in one moment, would you capture it?

ask for money and get advice. Ask for advice, get money twice. I'm from the dirty, but that Chico nice. Y'all call it a moment, I call it life.

till September, 'cause music is my best friend. 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I want her to remember, music is my best.